0: 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Tonight will be clear with a low of 13, and tomorrow and Monday, sunny and a high of 28 on both days. I'm Jeremy Hall with the 70s, 80s, and more.
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0: 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Tonight will be clear with a low of 13, and tomorrow and Monday, sunny and a high of 28 on both days. I'm Jeremy Hall with the 70s, 80s, and more.
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1: We are now five items into Bill's Morning Mayhem scavenger hunt. 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I will have a new item for you, item number six, Monday morning at 8:10. Plus, a ton of wake-up fun to get your Monday morning in motion. 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

0: 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Tonight will be clear with a low of 13, and tomorrow and Monday, sunny and a high of 28 on both days. I'm Jeremy Hall with the 70s, 80s, and more.
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1: We are now five items into Bill's Morning Mayhem scavenger hunt. 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Plus, a ton of wake-up fun to get your Monday morning in motion. 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

0: 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Tonight will be clear with a low of 13, and tomorrow and Monday, sunny and a high of 28 on both days. 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
1: We are now five items into Bill's Morning Mayhem scavenger hunt. 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I will have a new item for you, item number six, Monday morning at 8:10. Plus, a ton of wake-up fun to get your Monday morning in motion. 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
2: weather. Oldies 99.7, Norfolk's three-day forecast. A sunny day ahead with a high of 28. Clear sky tonight. The low will be 12. Sunny and a high of 28 again tomorrow. And Tuesday, a mix of sun and cloud with a small chance of showers and a high of 29. I'm Jeremy Hall with the 70s, 80s, and more.
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2: Pinpoint weather. Oldies 99.7, Norfolk's three-day forecast. A sunny day ahead with a high of 28. Clear sky tonight. The low will be 12. Sunny and a high of 28 again tomorrow. And Tuesday, a mix of sun and cloud with a small chance of showers and a high of 29. I'm Jeremy Hall with the 70s, 80s, and more.
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3: Oldies 99.7, Norfolk's three-day forecast. A sunny day ahead with a high of 28. Clear sky tonight. The low will be 12. Sunny and a high of 28 again tomorrow. And Tuesday, a mix of sun and cloud with a small chance of showers and a high of 29. I'm Jeremy Hall with the 70s, 80s, and more.
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3: Pinpoint Weather.
4: Oldies 99.7, Norfolk's three-day forecast. A sunny day ahead with a high of 28. Clear sky tonight. The low will be 12. Sunny and a high of 28 again tomorrow. And Tuesday, a mix of sun and cloud with a small chance of showers and a high of 29. I'm Jeremy Hall with the 70s, 80s, and more.
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4: Oldies 99.7, Norfolk's three-day forecast. A sunny day ahead with a high of 28. Clear sky tonight. The low will be 12. Sunny and a high of 28 again tomorrow. And Tuesday, a mix of sun and cloud with a small chance of showers and a high of 29. I'm Jeremy Hall with the 70s, 80s, and more.
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1: weather. Oldies 99.7, Norfolk's three-day forecast. A sunny day ahead with a high of 28. Clear sky tonight. The low will be 12. Sunny and a high of 28 again tomorrow. And Tuesday, a mix of sun and cloud with a small chance of showers and a high of 29. I'm Jeremy Hall with the 70s, 80s, and more.
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7: Oldies 99.7, Norfolk's three-day forecast with sunshine today and a high of 28. Clear sky tonight, low around 12. Sunny tomorrow and a high of 28. And a mix of sun and cloud on Tuesday with a high of 29. I'm Graham Elliott. It's the best 70s, 80s, and more.

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1: We are now five items into Bill's Morning Mayhem scavenger hunt. 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

0: it's Bill Porter from the Oldies Morning Edition. We are now five items into Bill's Morning Mayhem scavenger hunt. Five items closer to giving away $2,500. In case you need a reminder or a refresher over the weekend, here are the items that you should be keeping an eye out for. One functioning lava lamp. One garden gnome wearing sunglasses. 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
12: Oldies 99.7, Norfolk's three-day forecast with sunshine today and a high of 28. Clear sky tonight, low around 12. Sunny tomorrow and a high of 28. And a mix of sun and cloud on Tuesday with a high of 29. I'm Gray Melly. It's the best 70s, 80s, and more.

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1: We are now five items into Bill's Morning Mayhem scavenger hunt. 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

0: thrift store. 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

0: It's the Sunday Morning Music Vault. Great songs and great memories. I'm Jerry Hamill. Thanks for listening. Stevie Wonder wrote that for his newborn daughter, Aisha. She is now 48 years old, Aisha Morris. He wrote that and recorded it for Songs in the Key of Life, celebrating the birth of his daughter. And although it was never released as an official single, it did get some chart action on the Adult Contemporary charts. 1977, Isn't She Lovely? On the Way, the debut single for Prism, written by Jim Vallance. Jim Vallance, probably more famous for the songwriting partner with Bryan Adams. Vallance had left Prism by the time this song charted in 1977, Spaceship Superstar. But first, one of the biggest songs of 1961. It topped the Hot 100 for 4 weeks. Del Shannon, Runaway, next Sunday Morning Music Vault.
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6: Pinpoint Weather. Oldies 99.7, Norfolk's three-day forecast with sunshine today and a high of 28. Clear sky tonight, low around 12. Sunny tomorrow and a high of 28. And a mix of sun and cloud on Tuesday with a high of 29. I'm Graham Elliott. The best 70s, 80s, and more.
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1: We are now five items into Bill's Morning Mayhem scavenger hunt. 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
1: The Sunday Morning Music Vault. I'm Jerry Hamill. Nice to be with you this morning. The original version of Volare, which was sung in Italian by an Italian singer, was Italy's 1958 Eurovision song entry. Dean Martin, who sang the song in both English and Italian, released it in 1958, ended up selling 1.5 million copies of the single, reaching number 15 on the Hot 100, Dean Martin with Volare. Now, on the way, Gordon Lightfoot, and one of the most famous maritime songs with its haunting lyrics. It charted the summer of 1976, Gordon Lightfoot, Wreck of the Edmund Fitzgerald. But first, stick around for the Zombies and an iconic hit of the 1960s, Psychedelia. Million seller from 1969, Time of the Season. This is the Sunday Morning Music Vault.
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0: It's so lonely, Becky Bay. Well, they're so lonely. They'll be so lonely they could die.
1: It's the Sunday Morning Music Vault. Great songs and great memories. Good to be with you. I'm Jerry Hamill and Elvis Presley with one of the most recorded songs, covered songs, I should say, Heartbreak Hotel. 293 different versions of that song have been recorded. The Grammy Hall of Fame song was Elvis's first million seller in 1956. And it was this week, June 9th of 1972, that Elvis played New York City at Madison Square Gardens for the very first time. Colonel Tom Parker attempted to sell an exclusive interview with the King to a single media outlet for the piddly sum of just $120,000. There were no takers. Surprise! On the way, Gino Vannelli, with the biggest hit of his career to date, released the summer of 1978, the Grammy-nominated I Just Wanna Stop. But first, a 1972 hit for Jim Croce that deals with the struggle to cope with lost love. Operator, that's not the way it feels. Next, Sunday Morning Music Vault.
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9: Oldies 99.7, Norfolk's three-day forecast with sunshine today and a high of 28. Clear sky tonight, low around 12. Sunny tomorrow and a high of 28. And a mix of sun and cloud on Tuesday with a high of 29. I'm Graham Elliott. It's the best 70s, 80s, and more.
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1: We are now five items into Bill's Morning Mayhem scavenger hunt. 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I will have a new item for you, item number six, Monday morning at 8:10. Plus, a ton of wake-up fun to get your Monday morning in motion. 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

0: Hey, thanks for joining me by the radio this morning. I'm Jerry Hamill. This is the Sunday Morning Music Vault. And a top 10, the summer of 1965 for Jackie DeShannon, What the World Needs Now, written by Burt Bacharach and Hal David. And actually, they originally wrote that and offered it to Dionne Warwick. She turned it down because she felt it was a little too preachy at the time in her career. However, she did record it and have mild success with it in 1966. On the way, Vancouver-based Straight Lines and their Canadian Top 10 from 1982, Letting Go. But first, one of the biggest songs of 1976. The Four Seasons topped the Hot 100 for 3 weeks with December 63, Oh What a Night. That's next on the Sunday Morning Music Vault.
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0: It's the Sunday Morning Music Vault. I'm Jerry Hamill. The Eagles, One of These Nights, the title track from their 1975 album of the same name. Number one single from that album that sold 4 million copies and was nominated for a Grammy Album of the Year Award. Well, we'll take a peek into the second half of the Sunday Morning Music Vault. Hour three will start with a multi-million selling single by the Bee Gees from 1976. June of 1976, the classic blockbuster film Gone with the Wind was shown on television for the very first time. The Gong Show premiered on NBC TV. The Bee Gees released what would be another million seller from the Brothers Gibb, You Should Be Dancing, plus more great songs and great memories, and another Jerry's Deep Cut at 10. Straight ahead, Marvin Gaye's most successful single with Motown Records, topping both the Hot 100 and Soul charts in 1973. Let's get it on. Thanks for listening. This is the Sunday Morning Music Vault.
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0: Sunday Morning Music Vault. Great songs, great memories. Jerry Hamill with you. Nice to be along this morning. 1976, that was a worldwide number one for the Beatles. Hello, Goodbye. And you know, there were three promotional films made for that song. One of them actually aired on the Ed Sullivan Show. But there's this, was at least, a very strange law in the UK, where the Beatles are from, about lip syncing. And so none of the videos ever aired. Confusing. Anyway, I have heard from so many people who have already seen the Guess Who on tour. They have just been flying through this country. And with them is Eagles guitarist Don Felder, right there on stage with Burton Cummings and Randy Bachman. I've got the Guess Who from 1970 with their number one hit, American Woman. But first, Paul Simon's only number one as a solo artist. It was the best-selling single for 3 weeks early 1976. Paul Simon, 50 Ways to Leave Your Lover, on the Sunday Morning Music Vault next.
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5: Oldies 99.7, Norfolk's three-day forecast with sunshine today and a high of 28. Clear sky today, low around 12. Sunny tomorrow and a high of 28. And a mix of sun and cloud on Tuesday with a high of 29. I'm Graham Elliott. 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
2: We are now five items into Bill's Morning Mayhem scavenger hunt. 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I will have a new item for you, item number six, Monday morning at 8:10. Plus, a ton of wake-up fun to get your Monday morning in motion. 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

0: The Sunday Morning Music Vault. Glad you stuck around for more great songs and great memories. I'm Jerry Hamill. That's the Righteous Brothers. You've Lost That Lovin' Feeling. One of the best-selling songs of 1965, produced by Phil Spector, and it really illustrates his use of his wall of sound production technique. You've Lost That Lovin' Feeling topped the charts in U.S., Canada, and the U.K. Now, on the way, a song known for its very distinctive saxophone riff, number three hit from 1978 for Jerry Rafferty, Baker Street. But first, an artist who, after several years without a hit, reached number four on the Hot 100 and number one soul in 1970. We're talking about Brooke Benton with Rainy Night in Georgia on the Sunday Morning Music Vault.
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0: It's the Sunday Morning Music Vault. I'm Jerry Hamill. Foot in Cold Water, Make Me Do Anything You Want was a Canadian hit three different times, for Foot in Cold Water in 1972 and 1974, and for the Canadian group Helix in 1985. The song itself was inducted into the Canadian Songwriters Hall of Fame in 2019. All right, looking ahead to the final hour of the Sunday Morning Music Vault, hour four will start with a 1977 disco classic from Rolls-Royce. June of 1977, Nintendo put out its first video game on the market, branded as Color TV Game. The Portland Trailblazers defeated the Philadelphia 76ers to win the NBA championship. And earlier that year, one of the biggest hits of the disco era went number one, Rolls-Royce's Car Wash, plus more great songs and great memories, and another Jerry's Deep Cut at 11. Up next, he began his professional career at the age 12 in 1962 at the Apollo Theater in New York City. Stevie Wonder's number one R&B hit, Higher Ground, is moments away. Thanks for listening. This is the Sunday Morning Music Vault.
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0: It's the Sunday Morning Music Vault. Thanks for sticking around for great songs and great memories. I'm Jerry Hamill. Hot 100 chart topper from 1965 for the Rolling Stones, Get Off My Cloud. June 7th, this very day in 1963, the Stones debuted on a television show with the BBC. Now, afterwards, one of the producers of the show offered this advice, quote, "Get rid of that vile-looking singer with the tire tread lips," unquote. Right. Okay, on the way. A million seller from the Archies. It was the biggest selling song in 1969. Number one for 4 weeks. Yes, the bubblegum classic Sugar Sugar. Up next, the Steve Miller Band in a top 10 from the summer of 1976. Take the money and run. Straight ahead, Sunday Morning Music Vault.
1: Storm. Strong wind. A lot of heavy rain.
2: When severe weather hits, count on Oldies for local updates that matter. 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
6: Oldies 99.7, Norfolk's three-day forecast with sunshine today and a high of 28. Clear sky tonight, low around 12. Sunny tomorrow and a high of 28. And a mix of sun and cloud on Tuesday with a high of 29. I'm Graham Elliott. It's the best 70s, 80s, and more.
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1: We are now five items into Bill's Morning Mayhem scavenger hunt. 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

0: The Sunday Morning Music Vault. I'm Jerry Hamill with the Beach Boys, Surfin' USA. And can you believe it? It's been a year since the passing of Brian Wilson. He was 82 years old when he died. Wilson based Surfin' USA on the Chuck Berry song Sweet Little 16. The song itself is notable because it really helps to define the Beach Boys and their California sound. Surfin' USA was the number one song of 1963. Okay, on the way, a couple of cover songs. Andy Kim with his 1970 cover of the Ronettes' 1963 R&B classic, Be My Baby. Up first, Manfred Mann and their 1977 number one cover of Bruce Springsteen's written song, Blinded by the Light. 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

0: It's the Sunday Morning Music Vault, and as Neil Diamond said about Forever in Blue Jeans, quote, the simple things really are the important things. Number two, Adult Contemporary from 1979. And with that, you and I have just about arrived at the end of another 4 hours with some of the greatest hits from some of the greatest decades of pop and rock. Thanks for joining me by the radio again this morning, and I want to wish a happy belated birthday to Paige. Although I did meet her at the theater about a week and a half ago, and I kind of messed up on announcing her birthday, but I wanted to make sure, Paige, that everybody knows that you celebrated your birthday. We didn't discuss which one it was, but happy birthday. Paige expressing how big a fan she is of the Sunday Morning Music Vault. And if you would like to write into the show, maybe a birthday, or come on, it's summertime. You must have a song that just reminds you of the fun of summer when you are a youth, or even today. You can write in music@mbcmedia.ca. As always, thanks to Sarah and Emily, who make the show happen every single week. Until next Sunday, 8 till noon, I'm Jerry Hamill. Stay well, stay safe. On the way before 12, more great songs and great memories. And hopefully by next week, my voice is better. Up next, Pete Townsend. Top 10 from 1980, Let My Love Open the Door. Yes, we will talk next week. This is the Sunday Morning Music Vault.
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12: Oldies 99.7, Norfolk's three-day forecast with sunshine for the remainder of the day and clear tonight, low around 12. Sunny tomorrow with a high of 28 and a mix of sun and cloud on Tuesday with a high of 29. I'm Corey Melly, best 70s, 80s, and more.

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1: We are now five items into Bill's Morning Mayhem scavenger hunt. 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Plus, a ton of wake-up fun to get your Monday morning in motion. 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

0: 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We are now five items into Bill's Morning Mayhem scavenger hunt. Five items closer to giving away $2,500. 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One functioning lava lamp. 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
5: Oldies 99.7, Norfolk's three-day forecast with sunshine for the remainder of the day and clear tonight, low around 12. Sunny tomorrow with a high of 28, and a mix of sun and cloud on Tuesday with a high of 29. I'm Corey Melly, best 70s, 80s, and...

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1: We are now five items into Bill's Morning Mayhem scavenger hunt. 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
8: Oldies 99.7, Norfolk's three-day forecast with sunshine for the remainder of the day and clear tonight, low around 12. Sunny tomorrow with a high of 28, and a mix of sun and cloud on Tuesday with a high of 29. I'm Gray Melly, best 70s, 80s, and

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1: We are now five items into Bill's Morning Mayhem scavenger hunt. 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I will have a new item for you, item number six, Monday morning at 8:10. Plus, a ton of wake-up fun to get your Monday morning in motion. 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

0: it's Bill Porter from the Oldies Morning Edition. We are now five items into Bill's Morning Mayhem scavenger hunt. Five items closer to giving away $2,500. In case you need a reminder or a refresher over the weekend, here are the items that you should be keeping an eye out for. One functioning lava lamp. One garden gnome wearing sunglasses. A taxidermy fish. One yellow Walkman-style portable cassette player. And a physical Ontario roadmap. Don't forget, rules and guidelines can always be found at our website, and a new item will come your way Monday morning at 8:10. Let the mayhem continue.
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7: Pinpoint weather. Oldies 99.7, Norfolk's three-day forecast with sunshine for the remainder of the day and clear tonight, low around 12. Sunny tomorrow with a high of 28 and a mix of sun and cloud on Tuesday with a high of 29. I'm Corey Melly, best 70s, 80s, and more.

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1: We are now five items into Bill's Morning Mayhem scavenger hunt. 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Plus, a ton of wake-up fun to get your Monday morning in motion. 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
5: Oldies 99.7, Norfolk's three-day forecast with sunshine today and a high of 29. Clear tonight, low 13. Cloudy tomorrow with a chance of showers and a high of 27. And a mix of sun and cloud on Wednesday with a high of 30. I'm Gray Melly. It's the best 70s, 80s, and more.

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1: We are now five items into Bill's Morning Mayhem scavenger hunt. 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Plus, a ton of wake-up fun to get your Monday morning in motion. 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

0: 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We are now five items into Bill's Morning Mayhem scavenger hunt. Five items closer to giving away $2,500. 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One functioning lava lamp. 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
7: Oldies 99.7, Norfolk's three-day forecast with sunshine today and a high of 29. Clear tonight, low 13. Cloudy tomorrow with a chance of showers and a high of 27. And a mix of sun and cloud on Wednesday with a high of 30. I'm Gray Melly. It's the best 70s, 80s, and more.

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3: Oldies 99.7, Norfolk's three-day forecast with sunshine today and a high of 29. Clear tonight, low 13. Cloudy tomorrow with a chance of showers and a high of 27. And a mix of sun and cloud on Wednesday with a high of 30. I'm Graham Elliott. It's the best 70s, 80s, and more.

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0: 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We are now five items into Bill's Morning Mayhem scavenger hunt. 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
5: Oldies 99.7, Norfolk's three-day forecast with sunshine today and a high of 29. Clear tonight, low 13. Cloudy tomorrow with a chance of showers and a high of 27. And a mix of sun and cloud on Wednesday with a high of 30. I'm Gray Melly. It's the best 70s, 80s, and

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